0: 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Excellent radio. This is Passenger Princess, and I am pulling up at the ferry terminal right now to pick up the lovely band, Lovely Colors. Say hello.
1: Hi. Hey.
0: Why don't you guys introduce yourselves quick with who's here?
2: I'm Patrick.
3: I'm Devin.
4: I'm Cole.
5: I'm James.
0: Amazing. We're super excited to have you here in the studio. We're listening to Passenger Seat by Wolf Alice. We're going to get back to the music, and then we'll talk to them here very quickly. This is Passenger Princess on KXL Excellent Radio.

0: That is Slow Dive by Turnstile. Before we had Passenger Seat by Wolf Alice. You're listening to Passenger Princess. And in studio today, in the car, in my 2010 Subaru Forester, we have Lovely Colors.
1: Hey.
2: It's a nice car.
0: Yeah. Oh, thank you.
3: My seatbelt's not working.
0: Oh, sorry.
3: It's all right, though.
0: Hopefully we won't get pulled over.
1: I'll hold you.
0: You guys are in town for a concert at the Crystal Saloon.
4: Yeah. We got to get downtown somehow.
0: We're trying to figure it out.
3: We're
0: going to figure it out. I think I know the way to get downtown from the ferry terminal. So tomorrow the show is at the Crystal Saloon at 9 p.m. Tickets are still available. Mm-hmm. You can go on to the Crystal Saloon's Instagram or website and buy tickets through there. They're on Eventbrite, I believe. So if you just search Crystal Saloon and Lovely Colors, that will pop up. Slept In is opening, local band.
3: Yes.
0: I believe there's a personal connection to Slept In.
3: There is, yeah. My little brother is in that band, and they're amazing.
0: Well, we talked to them last week Friday, and they were a blast to talk to. We talked a lot about what inspires them creatively, and I'm really interested to learn what inspires you guys creatively. If someone's never been to a Lovely Colors show, what can people expect? How would you describe your sound?
2: There's going to be guitars.
1: Yeah, it'll probably be loud. And, yeah, we just try to keep the energy up, you know?
3: Yeah.
4: To say the license for Pyro and the Crystal was not cheap, but, you know.
0: Stand away from the stage.
4: That's right.
1: Yeah.
0: Amazing. Any comparable bands or sound that listeners might be able to note as a reference in your...
2: We get Arctic Monkeys a lot.
1: Yeah, Arctic Monkeys or like Queens of the Stone Age are some favorites.
3: I've heard Young the Giant.
1: That's, yeah.
3: That's a similar kind of feel.
4: Cage the Elephant.
0: High praise. Cage the Elephant has new music out.
4: Yes.
0: We might throw that in there later if we have time.
1: It's really good.
0: And what's been inspiring you guys lately?
3: Ooh. The last few weeks, a lot of great albums have come out. I love the new Death Cab for Cutie album. On the opposite end of the music spectrum, the new Charlie XCX album is pretty awesome. So very inspiring just listening to new different kinds of music. And it's great.
4: The Strokes,
3: new record, of course.
0: Yeah. Do you like their new album?
4: Yeah.
2: I'm not sure yet.
1: I'm not sure yet either.
0: Neither am I.
3: I was listening on the plane. I think I dig it, yeah.
0: Yeah, yeah. A couple songs, I'm like, okay, I like this. Other songs, I'm like, ooh.
1: Yep, agreed.
0: Charlie XCX, you mentioned listeners who are familiar with my show every other Thursday, 6 a.m. to 8 a.m. Buffering with Aaron, will know that I try and incorporate Charlie XCX in every single show that I do.
1: Incredible.
0: Whether or not it's a cover or I do like a deep analysis of her. And so I just want the listeners to know I did not plan that. But I'm so happy you brought it up.
1: It's crazy. We've been talking about covering a Charlie XCX song too. So.
0: Oh, I have thoughts. I can do recommendations.
1: Yeah. Something from the new record. We were kind of chatting about it. Yeah.
0: Amazing. We'll have to chat more about that off air because I could go into a deep dive all day. And I'm wondering, so have you guys made any small artistic choices that you are proud of in your music that maybe listeners can keep an ear out for?
2: We're trying to do more like recording the actual live sounds from amplifiers instead of doing plugins and plugging in the guitar.
1: Yeah, kind of more of like a raw vibe. I think that, you know, we've tried to We've been exploring for a long time recording and producing ourselves, and so that's been huge for us, just kind of taking everything into our own hands.
4: And there's a couple ways you can do it. Like, we can do it separately, right? We can record all of our parts. We can get together, figure out our parts, and then record them separately. But I think maybe kind of what Patrick's getting at is actually being in a room together, which is becoming rarer and rarer in recordings. Maybe that's what we're kind of trying to get at.
2: Mm-hmm. Yeah, and there's a point where when you're producing it, like if you keep going, it starts getting worse because you start losing that original feel of it.
1: Totally. Yeah.
2: So try to like recognize where that line is.
1: Yeah.
3: Which is why it's nice for the four of us to get together and record, because you have that four-way gut check on if something feels right and sounds good. And it's been, we did that with our latest single. I think, and I think it's one of the best songs we've ever made. So
0: that new single is Safe and Sound, correct?
1: It yes. is.
0: Amazing. Well, it seems like perfect timing. We are going to get back to the music, and this is Safe and Sound by Lovely Colors.
4: Pass the aux. Okay.

0: That was a cover by Hayley Williams, Teardrop, which originally is by Massive Attack. May sound familiar to you. Before that, the mic is live, guys. Before that, we had Everything I Wanted by New Dad. And then we had Senseless Apprentice, Nirvana. And we are in studio, or not in studio, sorry. We're in the back of a car.
1: That's what that noise was.
2: I think you just ran a light.
0: They're actually tied up in the back of my car. And we are heading downtown from the ferry terminal. This is Lovely Colors in studio. They have a show at the Crystal Saloon tomorrow at 9 p.m. Buy your tickets now. Juno is such a last-minute town, but come on, guys. Let's plan ahead and buy tickets. You can go to the Crystal Saloon website and get those, or search Eventbrite for Crystal Saloon. I'm sure you can find them if you look on the interweb. And I love that song we just played, which is a wonderful cover. And we were just talking during the break about covers that we love, that we appreciate. Do you have a cover that you keep coming back to that you absolutely love?
2: How about Mayday Parade, Somebody I Used to Know?
0: Ooh.
3: Nice. That's a good one. Oh, I'm thinking Pop Goes Punk now.
2: Yeah.
3: Yes.
4: Yes. Gosh, I was going to say Smooth Criminal, Alien Ant Farm, because nice. That was just like the most popular cover that I could
2: nice
4: think
2: of.
4: But now I'm thinking like All Time Low Umbrella cover good.
2: Classic.
4: And when I was a kid, I loved that song. So that's mine.
1: I was talking about Paramore's cover of Talking Heads, Burning Down the House, that they did just a year or two ago, which is great.
0: Great. That's a great one.
4: Okay. Can we talk Weird Al? Does that count? Are those covers? Are those?
0: I think
4: so. Does that count? An interpolation?
0: Yeah.
4: No, I'll say Jack White does a cover of Love is Blindness, which I think is a U2 Edge song. It's kind of niche, but that's on his first album. I think it's a strong one.
0: Fantastic. Last time Lovely Colors was in town, they did a cover of Beverly Hills by Weezer. We were talking about that, and that song really, them doing the cover, it brought that into rotation to my music more often. So thank you so much for reintroducing me to Weezer. Not that they really need an introduction, but reminding me that they exist out in the ether is truly appreciated. Other exciting things for Lovely Colors, you guys are going to be at Capitol Hill Block Party in Seattle next week. When is that?
4: Yeah. Next weekend.
0: Wow.
1: Yep,
0: yeah.
1: We play Friday.
0: So exciting. Who are you guys excited to see?
4: Well, Wet Leg. I've been listening to that Wet Leg record. They're not playing the same day we are, but I'm hoping somehow I can see them still.
0: Do you guys get passes for the whole weekend or only?
4: No. They give us the day pass.
0: Come
4: and
0: on.
4: And I don't really
0: Capitol
4: know anyone
0: Hill.
4: That's playing on the same on the day that we're playing. But hopefully Wet Leg.
0: If Nina G. Rashi is playing the same guys you same day as you guys, I highly recommend.
3: I've heard of them.
0: Her album last year, I Love My Computer, was one of my favorite albums. If you're a fan of Charlie XCX vibes,
3: dope.
0: Highly recommend I Love My Computer. Well, definitely. Super excited for this festival. It is festival season, and the reason why you don't have Kelly here in the driver's seat today is because she is at Salmon Fest covering that for KXLL. We hope that Kelly is having a great time there. But so many good festivals going on. Lovely Colors, if you had a dream festival lineup that you were a part of, who would be at that festival?
3: Oh, God.
4: Just start shouting them
1: like
4: out.
1: Artists?
4: Like Blink
5: 182.
4: Strokes. Yeah. Arctic Monkeys. Charlie XCX,
5: Paul McCartney,
1: Third Eye Blind,
5: The Beatles,
0: Dead or Alive. We could include anyone.
4: Yeah, oh, man. Okay, all right. Well, yeah.
0: This is the dream festival.
5: Get Beatles opening.
4: Yeah, Riot Fest would be super dope.
1: Yeah, Beatles would open for us. They would have a 25-minute set at 2 p.m.
2: And they're doing it for free.
1: Yeah.
4: No, but Kilby Court would be a sick one for us. We were just talking about that. That would be that'd be a dream festival for sure.
0: Listeners,
5: Coachella.
0: I was bragging to the band that in May I did attend Kilby Block Party, which was in Salt Lake City, and the lineup was amazing. Hayley Williams was there, who we just heard on that cover, but
4: she's my goat, always
0: amazing.
4: And forever.
0: So talented. And what songs are you most excited to be playing live right now?
4: Our new ones, I think.
1: Yeah.
4: I think we've been playing, you know, just like as it goes, we've been playing a lot of the same songs for a while now, but we've been writing a bunch, and we have a few new unreleased songs that we're playing tomorrow night. And I'm just one of them we've never played live before. So, yeah, I'm really looking forward to that.
1: Yeah.
0: Juno, get the exclusive here.
4: Yeah, for sure, we had to.
0: So exciting. All right, well, we are going to get back to the music. This is Lovely Colors in My Car tied up in the back as we are making our way downtown to the Crystal Saloon. Up next, we have I'll See You When We're... So sorry, we have American Football.
4: Yeah. Let's go.

0: That was Sun by Any Joy, which is an indie rock band from Cork. I've been listening to them a lot recently. And before that, we had In Between by Tidal Fight, Oligarchy, Teen Mortgage, Lucky Denver Mint, Jimmy Eat World, and I'll See You When We're Both Not So Emotional by American Football. 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We are in my 2010 Subaru Forester driving down Eagan to get to the Crystal Saloon, and I have lovely colors in the car with me.
1: Hey.
2: Hey-o.
0: What are we... by the way, you guys brought the snacks. I haven't seen them. What did you guys bring me?
3: Nutter Butters.
2: Corn Nuts.
1: I got hot and spicy Cheez-Its.
3: I got some Gatorades for everyone.
0: Aw, thank
3: wash
0: you.
3: Wash all that salt down.
0: What flavor Corn Nuts?
2: I like the ranch ones, or like the... corn. Wait.
1: Are you going for original?
2: Yeah, wait, original. Yeah.
1: Not corn flavored.
2: The corn flavored corn nuts.
1: Salt flavored ones. I think that's original.
0: They
1: salt.
0: Have a Mexican elote
1: that's,
0: flavor.
1: That's it.
2: That's it. That's the one. Okay, thank you. I just didn't know. I was like, elote.
1: I forgot that word.
0: Thank you for bringing the snacks. I greatly appreciate it. We are so excited for your show tomorrow at the Crystal Saloon at 9 p.m. And we've been chatting in the car, talking about things that, like, we were obsessed with as kids, you know, between DS games, myself, Harvest Moon. But what piece of media or culture really clung on to each of you as you were growing up that you feel like still has made, like, a lasting impact on you guys?
1: Go for it.
2: Definitely, like, Tony Hawk's Pro Skater soundtrack and Guitar Hero. And, like, skate videos, CKY stuff, MTV stuff.
3: Yeah. Yeah, I was going to say, we're all, like, this the age of, like, the 2000s MTV kind of culture with all the bands and shows, for sure.
2: TRL,
3: Carson Daly, shout out.
0: Amazing. And you?
1: Yeah, I mean, yeah, I feel like, you know, kind of what Devin was alluding to, like, video game soundtracks, I feel like for a certain type of millennial, like, can be definitive, like Guitar Hero 3 being just an iconic soundtrack.
0: It's funny to think about, like, when you were a kid, like, playing Guitar Hero, and now here you are as adults in a band, like...
2: playing guitar.
0: Playing guitar or the drums.
1: Totally.
0: And that's so cool to kind of see how that has had a lasting impact on you.
2: 100%.
3: Yeah, I think it got a lot of people into playing guitars and drums. It should come back.
2: Into all kinds of different music, too. I only listened to, like, pop punk music and alternative, and that got me into a bunch of classic rock bands and, you know, yeah, the Godfathers.
0: Well, and three out of the four of you are from Juneau, which is kind of a, you know, not isolating.
2: Yeah.
0: Well, yeah, place to grow up, and you don't maybe get the same exposure to people down south, but
2: totally.
0: How do you think that maybe being raised in Juneau affected how you create art, how you look at that, or how you experience art today?
2: Ooh, good question. I feel like I don't know. I had my uncle played in bands in Juneau for a long time. He played in a band called What Remains and Danger Death Ray. So I always loved, like, punk music. And I got a guitar, and, you know, the long winters just being inside, like, chugging along on the guitar really, like, you know, sharpened my skills. I just had something to do, and I could hang out with my friends and play music at an early age because we were kind of stuck indoors, you know?
1: I mean, for some of us too, I feel like you, like, not having exposure to the wider world, like, definitely for me, I kind of needed... to see Devin and JR playing music, like, literally seeing them play shows helped inspire me or helped me realize, like, oh, you, like, that is actually a possibility. That is something that doesn't just happen on TV. Like, you know, it's you can play instruments and be in bands, even if you're from Juneau.
3: Well, it's funny because we grew up doing that together. And all these years later, we're still here together doing it. So it's wild, yeah.
1: Yeah.
0: Love that. This is Lovely Colors. You are listening to KXLL 100.7, 101.7. They have a show tomorrow. Slept In is opening for them. And then they are on at 9. So go online and get your tickets. Juneau, I beg you, let's plan ahead. Let's not do this at the door. Get your tickets ahead of time. And we are going to get back to the music. This is Constant Repeat by Semi-Western.

0: LL Juno, broadcasting excellent radio from the homelands of the Aucoin. 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
1: Good afternoon. From the KTOO Newsroom in Juneau, I'm Yvonne Cromery. The Juneau Police Department has confirmed the identity of a man whose remains were discovered in a chest freezer last week at a home in Lemon Creek. According to the State of Alaska Medical Examiner, the remains are of Ross Paquin. Paquin was a Juneau resident who would be 74 years old today. He was married to Cheryl Donald Paquin, who died from cancer last summer. According to her obituary, Ross Paquin faced significant health challenges and his wife cared for him. The pair lived together in a home in Schweitzer Village, Trailer Park. It's still unclear when Paquin died before he was placed in the freezer, along with the circumstances of his death. An updated Juneau police release shared yesterday says detectives continue to investigate and are looking into whether someone concealed his death for financial gain. Police were originally notified of the situation on July 19th. The department received a report from a person cleaning out the home of a dead family member when they discovered the remains in a chest freezer. The freezer was locked in a shed on the property. A police spokesperson previously called the death suspicious, and investigators were not ruling out homicide. And three people are dead after a fiery plane crash Tuesday night near McCarthy, according to Alaska State Troopers. And according to a preliminary report from the Federal Aviation Administration, the pilot of a Piper PA-22 crashed while attempting to land at the Dan Creek airstrip about 20 miles east of McCarthy. The report says the plane banked left, impacted terrain, and burst into flames, killing the pilot and two passengers. The plane was described as a personal aircraft. Troopers say the bodies were sent to the state medical examiner's office for an autopsy and identification. Troopers say the National Transportation Safety Board has been notified of the crash. And lastly, after a few hours, a volunteer group freed a humpback whale that was entangled in a gill net near Petersburg around 6:30 p.m. on Wednesday. The whale was estimated to be about 2 years old and was first spotted Tuesday morning in Frederick Sound with the net attached to its fluke. The nonprofit Petersburg Marine Mammal Center worked with the National Oceanic and Atmospheric Administration to coordinate a disentanglement response with 13 volunteers. This is KTOO.

Cleik hundred point dachadushu aya KXLL shakudzi achi kuk city ya akwani ah.

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Yes, I do. Have I listened to all of that a million times? How many times have I listened to all the things she said? I don't even know at this point. I'm obsessed.

shots. Ay, Dirty Mac, then we're back for sun. 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Should've left when you had the chance to run. Now you shook, got you stashing guns. Black nines with the added drum. Trade those two Magnums. 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Dirty Mac, then we're back.

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0: I need a minute to meditate. 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
1: All you do is tell. 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Gunnar Chish, Achetis, Achi, Hakunk, Yen, Excellent Radio, Hadu, Osak, 100.7, Akwan.

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Let's go!

0: you, 'cause of you. Everything I am today.
1: You said a man is not a necessity, a man is a luxury.
2: Like dessert.
3: Yeah. Man is absolutely not necessity.
1: Did you mean that to sound mean and bitter?
3: Oh, not at all. I adore dessert. I love men. I think men are the coolest. But you don't really need them to live. My mom said to me, you know, sweetheart, one day you should settle down and marry a rich man. And I said, Mom, I am a rich man.

Check this out. Yo, what up? This is Killer Priest. One time for your mind, Wu-Tang Clan. We vibing out to KXLL, Excellent Radio in Juneau, Alaska. Jam.

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1: 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Calo, wey.
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0: Miss?
1: No, it's not me.
0: Yes, it is you. Please go back to your seat.
1: Yes, I'm with him. I'm Mrs. Iglesias.

0: You can't just comma, chameleon.
1: I get on my hopes, solo, breaking in Central Park. Posing my half as a riddle.
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0: This is a top to, you know, what we use on stage, but it's very, very special because if you can see, the numbers all go to 11. Look, right across the board, 11, 11,
1: and most
0: 11,
1: of the amps go up to 10.
0: Exactly.
1: Does that mean it's louder? Is it any louder?
0: Well, it's one louder, isn't it? It's not 10. You see, most blokes, you know, be playing at 10. You're on 10 here, all the way up, all the way up, all the way up. You're on 10 on your guitar. Where can you go from there? Where?
1: I don't know.
0: Nowhere, exactly. What we do is if we need that extra push over the cliff, you know what we do?
1: Put it up to 11.
0: 11, exactly. One louder.
1: Why don't you just make 10 louder and make 10 be the top number and make that a little louder?
0: These go to 11.

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1: My mama, but you should said worry later. That wouldn't stop me from loving you.
2: Truth is not what you want it to be. It is what it is. And you must bend to its power or live a lie. In life, you need to have no fear, no hesitation, no surprise.

0: Hey guys, you ready to let the dogs out?
1: What? Do what?
0: Let the dogs out. You know, like, who let the dogs out? Who
2: brought this guy along?
3: Louis?
4: No, señor. Esa sí es. Palma!

I'm excited and I feel relaxed and I'm ready to party with the best of them. And I'm gonna go downtown.

0: That's good. It's hard to trace, I guess.
1: Wait, you changed your name to
0: McLovin? McLovin? What kind of a stupid name is that, Fogel? What, are you trying to be an Irish R&B singer?

Half of the squad. What time to reveal you was really a fraud? It's getting hard, I hope you listening, Lord. Flawed from the jump, I took my talents abroad. If it don't work out, don't run into blogs. We brothers, ain't no need to feed in the facades. Before this rap, yeah, you was my dog. Son's tirade, track 2 by Isaiah Rashad. This for the squad.

0: She's a butcher with a smile, cut me farther than I've ever been.
1: I'm a dad, I'm a husband. You're not getting it, it's not clocking to you. It's not clocking to you that I'm standing on business, is it?

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1: And this is Jocelyn.
0: And we are Brown Sugar. And you're listening to Sounds
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this out. Yo, what up? This is Killer Priest. One time for your mind, Wu-Tang Clan. We vibing out to KXLL, XL Radio in Juneau, Alaska. Jam.

evening, ladies and gentlemen. 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

0: 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God bless you all. Love you.
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0: healing on my spirit. 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Ancestors applaud my persistence, so Satan sent more henchmen than Jezebels. 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The record biz, keep a batch of fresh souls ready for sale. 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Fly through the skies like we astronauts. Have big dreams when we have a life. Now the crib look like Camelot. Now we influential face on Camelot.
1: Who's black? Flight reacts to Lil B verbal sparring. Middle gymnastics on a triple beam. Talk about it. 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
0: Fly through the skies like we astronauts. Have big dreams when we have a life. Now the crib look like Camelot. Your face on Camelot. Just a lonely tortoise hiding inside of a comfortable shell, preparing for the race for my race. Generational wealth on my mind at all times. Fried like pork rinds, felt a thousand times. 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These backwoods got my thoughts elusive. I'm praying I don't lose it. Trying to find success with this music.
1: 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Have big dreams when we have a life. Now the crib look like Camelot. Now we influential face on Camelot. That's real. 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
1: No. But in DeClerb, we all fam.
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1: In DeClerb, we all fam.
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0: 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Feel free to sing along. Okay. Are you ready? 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I'm a little bit. I'm a little bit. 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A little bit Alexis.
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1: Wonderful.
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1: Did I listen to pop music because I was miserable? Or was I miserable because I listened to pop music?
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Yo, what up? This is Killer Priest. One time for your mind, Wu-Tang Clan. We vibing out to KXLL, Excellent Radio in Juneau, Alaska. Jam.

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0: McLovin? McLovin? What kind of a stupid name is that, Fogel? What, are you trying to be an Irish R&B singer?

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on the vinyl. Keys open doors when the keys is albino. 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I've been fishing for a minute, for a minnow. Only I know that a pawn is a trade, and a rookie for a castle like tuition for a final. 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

Do I have the entirety of the Heated Rivalry soundtrack downloaded? Yes, I do. Have I listened to all of that a million times? How many times have I listened to all the things she said? 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

0: 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Vulnerable summer volume 2. If we want to drop a mixtape in the fall,
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Imagine Obama ain't never win. Imagine I didn't have to go visit. My wasn't up in prison. Hold on. Imagine I never met Lil Monty. The Carlo Key where we became homies. Imagine we making them maybe change something. I mean, they all on the same beast. They all wear the same jeans.

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I can see a body, I can feel a difference. A thing called time, yeah, I track it with the digits. Satellite business, I was in space. Communication with the energy for forgiveness. Communication with the energy disappearing. Communication with the memory reappearing. The love and the care and the words I was given. The memory is fading like a dream. But I'm carried by a spirit and I'm back looking in it. Through the eyes of my child, I can see an inner vision. Through the eyes of my child, I can see you in my vision. Through the eyes of my child, I can see an inner vision. Through the eyes of my child, I can see you in my vision. Thinking maybe there's no ends. Maybe just infinity, maybe no beginnings, maybe just bridges. Thinking maybe there's no ends. Maybe just infinity, maybe no beginnings, maybe just maybe.

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1: No, it's not me.
0: Yes, it is you. Please go back to your seat.
1: Yes, I'm with him. I'm Mrs. Iglesias.

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1: This is a top to, you know, what we use on stage, but it's very, very special because if you can see, the numbers all go to 11. Look, right across the board, 11, 11,
2: and most of
1: 11,
2: the
1: and then
2: amps go up to 10.
1: Exactly.
2: Does that mean it's louder? Is it any louder?
1: Well, it's one louder, isn't it? It's not 10. You see, most blokes, you know, be playing at 10. You're on 10 here, all the way up, all the way up, all the way up. You're on 10 on your guitar. Where can you go from there? Where?
2: I don't know.
1: Nowhere, exactly. What we do is if we need that extra push over the cliff, you know what we do?
2: Put it up to 11.
1: 11, exactly. One louder.
2: Why don't you just make 10 louder and make 10 be the top number and make that a little louder?
1: These go to 11.

0: You're listening to KTOO's Tlingit Word of the Week. This week's word comes from Kehinak John Martin. And the word this week is Ch'uk.
1: Ch'uk.
0: That means coho or silver salmon. And here's a sentence. It was from Yakutat that the coho were born. Let's hear it again.
1: Ch'uk.
0: Coho or silver salmon. 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
2: Kehinuk John Martin was Takdain Tan and a child of a Kaguantan man. He is from the Hunakawu, the people of Huna, and was a contributing elder and speaker at many language immersion gatherings in Glacier Bay, Yakutat, and Juneau. He attended boarding school in Shkakwe, Skagway, and attended Gonzaga University.
0: Tune in next week for another Tlingit Word of the Week from KTOO.

0: Check this out. Yo, what up? This Killer Priest. One time for your mind, Wu-Tang Clan. We vibing out to KXLL, Excellent Radio in Juneau, Alaska.
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shots. Ayy, Dirty Mac, then we're back for sun. 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Trade those two Magnums. 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
1: What?
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0: 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Okay, look forward to hearing more. 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
1: You're listening to KTOO's Tlingit Word of the Week. This week's word comes from Kehinak John Martin. And the word this week is tl'uk.
2: Tl'uk.
1: That means coho or silver salmon. And here's a sentence. It was from Yakutat that the coho were born. Let's hear it again.
2: Tl'uk.
1: Coho or silver salmon. 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
3: Kehinuk John Martin was Takdain Tan and a child of a Kaguantan man. He is from the Hunakawu, the people of Huna, and was a contributing elder and speaker at many language immersion gatherings in Glacier Bay, Yakutat, and Juneau. He attended boarding school in Shkakwe, Skagway, and attended Gonzaga University.
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0: You passenger princess.
1: That's right. This is Passenger Princess, and we're riding shotgun. 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
1: No, but in DeClerc, we all fam.
0: What?
1: In DeClerc, we all fam.
0: In the club, we are all family. 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

0: 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Everything I am today.
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What's

Manny losing my to break before you understand that your double standards don't mean snitch to me. I know exactly what you say when I turn and walk away, but that's okay, cause I don't let it get to me. Now every move I make, somebody